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It's a testimony. I want

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1: Guyana, the time is now. 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

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It's a testimony.

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We're celebrating 60 years of independence in true patriotic style, honoring our journey as one people, one nation, with one destiny. Remember the sweet old time days, the memories, the vibes, the moments that shaped who we are today? 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
1: Guyana, the time is now. We're celebrating 60 years of independence in true patriotic style, honoring our journey as one people, one nation, with one destiny. 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
1: 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It's a testimony. I'm

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1: Guyana, the time is now. We're celebrating 60 years of independence in true patriotic style, honoring our journey as one people, one nation, with one destiny. Remember the sweet old time days, the memories, the vibes, the moments that shaped who we are today? 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
1: Guyana, the time is now. 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
1: 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We're celebrating 60 years of independence in true patriotic style, honoring our journey as one people, one nation, with one destiny. 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
1: Yeah. Don't give her too much. 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

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We're sitting down with Guyana's best gospel ministers to talk about their music and their walk with God. 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It's a testimony.

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I was hoping we can catch up. 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Hit me back.

0: just in the neighborhood. 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

Guyana, the time is now. We're celebrating 60 years of independence in true patriotic style, honoring our journey as one people, one nation, with one destiny. Remember the sweet old time days, the memories, the vibes, the moments that shaped who we are today? Now's your chance to relive them. 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

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We're celebrating 60 years of independence in true patriotic style, honoring our journey as one people, one nation, with one destiny. 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

Guyana, the time is now. 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

Across Guyana, a powerful tradition returns to help preserve the Urdu language. The Muslim Youth Organization of Guyana presents the National Qasida Competition 2026. Preliminaries will be held in regions 2, 3, 4, 5, and 6. Compete in your region and earn a place at the grand finals, which will be held on Saturday, September 12, 2026. 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

Hi there, very good morning to you, and welcome once again to another program of Sunday Melodies. It's our final program, yes? Our final program for the month of May. Our final program for the month of May, today being the 31st, the last day in the month of May, and we are very fortunate it's a Sunday, so we can say goodbye to the month of May. We are coming to you live, of course, from NCN Radio 98.1 FM alongside Homestretch Avenue in the beautiful capital city of Georgetown. Well, I must say, the very wet capital city of Georgetown. Oh man, it's raining and raining and raining. It looks like night outside. It's dark, coming down this morning, rain all day. Yesterday, heavy rains. Friday, Thursday, lots of rains we continue to have here. But we'll talk a bit more about that. Nevertheless, don't let the weather get into your way. Just be careful on the roadways if you're driving and you're listening to me this morning. It is the 31st day of May, 2026. Nia Subban here, keeping your company for all those who would have joined us here in Ghana. And of course, those in the diaspora, I'm streaming live on my Facebook page, Nia Subhan. Those of you who would have joined, thank you. And those of you who will share the live, thank you very much as well. And if you are joining us for the very first time, a very special welcome to you. As usual, I want to hope that you had a wonderful week and your morning is going great thus far, despite just about 7 hours 33 on a wet Sunday morning. If for some reason your week didn't go well, morning not going so great, let's hope our music can change all of that in a very, very positive way. There's so many things we want to talk about, but we'll space them out throughout our program. Of course, music is the priority. So tell a friend, we are live this morning once again. And I want to start with the voice of the late Jagjit Singh. And these, I would have played songs from this album I spoke about some time back, Close to My Heart, that's the name of the album. But this particular song from that album is a song that has been redone, a very popular duet. And this morning, I'm hoping that the songs I play can really warm you up, warm your heart, comfort you, entertain you as well on this very wet and, you know, to some extent very chilly morning here in this part of our country. I want to start with Jagjit Singh. The original is taken from the movie Shore.

the haunting, melodious voice of the late Jagjit Singh. He pulled the heartstrings there a bit. But two beautiful songs he would have covered. The last one there taken from the movie Anand, originally done by Mukesh Chand Mathur, a movie that featured Amitabh Bachchan and the late Rajesh Khanna. And of course, the one we had before, taken from that very popular film, Shore, meaning noise, with the late Manoj Kumar and the wife of Amitabh Bachchan, Jaya Bhaduri, still going strong. Just about 7 hours 44, I'm trusting that you enjoyed those beautiful songs. This morning I was wondering, what do I play? What kind of music do I play this morning? I looked at the weather and I said, you know what, let me play some of these soul music, hoping that it'll put you in that kind of romantic mood in some way, and more so you can take advantage of the rain if you know exactly what I'm speaking about. Nevertheless, let's hope you'll enjoy our music this morning. Let me try to acknowledge some who would have joined us. I tend to lose the thread, as you know. Mona Lisa, February Queen, good morning to you. Shakira De Freitas, Assalamu Alaikum, Intiaz Bacchus, Mark Dean, Rafia Rahoman, Juice Man Ramnanan out of Charity and Essequibo, Nadia Ghani out of Toronto, Saheed Baksh, good morning to you. Shirley Lilman, good morning to you, Shirley. Nadia Ghani, I think I would have spoken, I've called your name. Shawnee Pasad, good morning to you. Just trying to catch some who would have joined us here this morning. Robert Ramp, good morning to you, bro. Bibi Kalichiran, good morning to you as well. Ravi Danraj, good morning to you, Ravi. Thanks for joining. I want to wish you all the best. Bibi Zarina, the workout of Paris in France, good morning to you. Sheila Devi, good morning to you. Thanks for joining as well. I hope I'm not missing anyone. Might have missed a few early, I believe. Nevertheless, I hope I can catch up. Lorraine Ramdial, good morning to you. Zarina Hanif Mohammed, good morning to you. I'm out of Canada, Mississauga in Canada, good morning to you and all the lovely people there. Faisal Jafar Ali, the man from Region 6, but who is working in Region 5. Good morning to you, bro. Yash Mahabir Pasad out of New York. Good morning to you. Mala Hari Pasad. Good morning, Mala. Let me see. Sandra Rambarose is also watching. Good morning to you. Thanks to all of you who would have joined and those who would have shared the live. I want to thank you very much for being part of this wonderful, wonderful journey that we take every Sunday morning at this time. Even though it's raining, we're still out here to ensure that the program continues. I'm going to do one more with Jagjit Singh, and the original is taken from, well, he actually sang the original, taken from the movie Prem Geet.

I don't think I need to say much more about that particular song. It pulled at your heartstring. But it's a beautiful song. It's a very, very beautiful song. And it's taken from the movie Prem Geet that featured Raj Babbar and Anita Raj. And if you know Anita Raj's father, Jagdish Raj, he probably has a record. I think I read somewhere he has a record of playing the same role in about over 300 films as a police officer. Almost every time you see Jagdish Raj, he plays a police officer. You know, Iftikhar played a lot of police roles, but I think Jagdish would have bypassed him by a good stretch. Just sharing some information with you. A beautiful film, Prem Geet. Beautiful music in the movie Prem Geet. And I'm trusting that these songs are warming you, especially those here in Ghana on the mainland that is experiencing so much rain. As I look out here the window, it's dark. It's raining. It's lots of water here in our compound. We are affected also by the flooding, the city not being kept the way it should have been. But nevertheless, the government yesterday, President Dr. Mohamed Irfan Ali summoned an emergency cabinet meeting, met with all of his ministers. They all fanned out across the country. All the pumps were inspected. All of them were found to be working. And, it's a lot of rainfall. It is a lot of rainfall. Remember, we are below sea level, maybe 5 feet below sea level. I don't know the exact amount. And with that kind of rain in such a short time, lots and lots of water in various parts. But the water has receded very quickly in many areas because of the efficiency of the pumps. And if we look at New York, maybe about a week ago, parts of New York, who would have believed that? We saw those images coming out of New York subways flooding, people's basements, lots of them flooding, streets flooding, and because of the heavy rain within a short period of time. And that is New York, the most advanced city, if not one of the most advanced cities in the world, the most populous city, I must say, in the world. And these things happen. These things happen. You know, we are a developing country, but nevertheless, over 50 pumps across the coast here were found to be working and trying to get water off. But it's a lot of water. It is a lot of water. As I said, President Ali was out with his ministers yesterday assessing the situation. It is expected that the rain should ease by tomorrow, based on what the weatherman is saying. And I must admit that over the last couple of

water coming down from Diamond this morning. 7 hours 54. 7 hours 54. So that's the rain. We are bracing, not just us, but various parts of the world. They are bracing for what is expected to come, that extended dry period, the El Nino effect that is expected to come later down in the year. So that's on. So we have rain and sun here in Guyana. So now it's raining, then it will be sun. Let's see how it goes. Please take your time on the roadways. Let's continue here with our music. And here is one of my favorite songs, one of my comfort songs, probably number one on my comfort list, taken from the movie Yamanosh.

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1: 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We went past the 8 o'clock hour in this section, or this segment of our program, 8 to 8:30, comes to you with the kind compliments of Sylvie's Industrial Solutions. That beautiful song by the late Kishore Kumar, that's the original, and that song is so synonymous with Kishore, one of his iconic songs. I might be wrong, but I think he won the award for that song from the movie Amanush with Uttam Kumar and Sharmila Tagore. And I'm sure many of you would agree with me. It's a very comforting, very, very comforting song, despite whatever it may mean, whatever the lyrics may mean. But the melody, it's so beautiful. It's so comforting. And I trust you're enjoying these songs. It's just about a minute and a half after 8 o'clock. I spoke about the weather. I spoke about the rain. And I spoke about the expected dry season that is coming at some point. And if you were following international news, you will know that India, parts of India, farmers in India are really hit by extremely high temperatures. Sometimes 50 degrees Celsius. Can you believe that? Sweltering heat in various parts of India, and farmers are feeling the brunt of that, some farmers that is. And Hajj just recently concluded, Hajj 2026, and they were grappling also with high temperatures as well in that part of Saudi Arabia. And that's life, disparities, from one extreme to the other. Nevertheless, despite what's happening, we must also look at the impact of climate change and how that is affecting our weather patterns, not just here in Ghana, but in various parts of the world. Let me see who else would have joined us this morning. I don't want to miss anyone. At least I'm trying my utmost not to miss anyone. There's a beautiful conversation here that is going on. Yes, it's a beautiful song. Nazim Abedin would have joined us. Good morning to you. Bibi Ali, good morning to you as well. Dhanmati Hiralal, birthday greetings to Anusha of Market Street Grove. And she's celebrating her birthday today. Happy birthday to you, Anusha. And of course, all of you will be celebrating your birthday today. Pulmati Hunt, good morning to you. Thanks for joining. Tara Puranlal, good morning to you. Zamina Saran, you're tuning in from Canada. Sarah Singh, good morning to you out of Leonore on the west side there. Good morning to you. Who else we have here? I'm just trying to go through this. Mintrani Singh, you're listening from Florida, you and your grandson. Well, good morning to you, lovely people there, and all the Guyanese who would have joined us from that part of the world. Rani Bipat Pasod, good morning. I'm just trying not to miss anyone here. I think that might be it for now. Yes, that's it for now. Thanks to all of you and those who have joined and shared alive. Thank you very much. Before I continue, allow me a moment to speak about something that is very sad and extremely shocking. On Friday, I think it was, yes, Friday morning, we got the news, very unexpected news, that one of our colleagues, one of our friends, Anton Narayan, passed away suddenly, very suddenly. On Monday morning around 8 o'clock, we were told he just suddenly collapsed and died. Now, why am I telling you this? I went to the flag-raising ceremony at Fort Island on Monday night. And when I came off the boat with my two sons, Shane and Shad, they went with me. Anta was standing not too far from where the boat docked, and he and other comrades were there, and we were chatting. I was chatting with some others, and he said, "Niaz, I'm not recognizing you." He looked at me, said, "You're Niaz, you look strange, you look good, thank you." And we spoke, we hugged. And Anta is much younger than me, a very slim person. I would have never believed that would have been the last conversation I would have had with Anta. He lives in New York. I remember 2 years ago when I was in New York, I was walking along Lefferts Boulevard, just turned Liberty. We're working towards Liberty, actually, on Lefferts Boulevard. I parked in one of the avenues way up. And I heard someone shouting my name, Niaz, Niaz, Niaz. And when I looked around, he was in a vehicle. He was eating Korean rice. And he actually said that. He said, Niaz, look, I'm eating Korean rice in New York. He was very close to our leaders, to Dr. Irfan Ali, our president, to the vice president, to the party. He worked hard for the party. And especially during that recount period and everything else, and was always here. You probably believe he was living here. But he traveled very often, and his death is extremely shocking. I'm saying this because it's another example of how fragile life is, how uncertain life is, that the next moment, not the next day, but the next moment is not promised to us. It's very heartbreaking. It's very sad. I mean, I was traumatized Monday morning. My staff could attest to this. You know, I just sat in my office pondering, thinking so many things. You leave your home, you don't know if you're gonna go back. And it's extremely sad. And it's worrying too, because we're seeing quite a few people, young people, and Dr. Carpenter spoke about this, about young people. I'm not saying that Anta had a heart issue, but we assume it was a heart attack. And but Dr. Carpin spoke about young people, you know, being affected by heart issues and heart attack. We saw young Kadeem, the son of Michael Gordon, one of our colleagues who passed away just about a month ago, young man from the Ministry of Home Affairs. So I thought I should share that with you. I'm sure many of you would know Anta as well, especially those in the diaspora. Unfortunately, he passed, and as I said, shocking. But it speaks to that fragility of life. The next moment is not promised. So what are we fighting for? What are we fighting for? What are we beating up on each other for? Let's spread love. Let's be good humans. All our religions teach us that, to be good humans. Dr. Ali, our president, is pushing the One Guyana initiative. Let's work together. 8 hours, 8 hours, seven. May his soul rest in peace. And my condolences on all of us here from NCN. We want to send his condolences to his family. And I remember many years back when I was a director of the Government Information Agency, which is now the DPI, when I was a director, and I had to sign the media pass. Anyone who wanted a media pass, having gone through the scrutiny, I had to be the one to sign off, myself and the Commissioner of Police. And many years ago, I'm talking many years ago, about 10, maybe 15 years ago, he applied for a media pass, and I didn't know him, but we did our checks, and he was recommended, and he got a media pass, and the intent was to send stories from New York to Guyana. It's unfortunate, very, very unfortunate, and very sudden. 8 hours, 8.

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1: 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This segment of our program comes to you, as usual, with the kind compliments of Sylvie's Industrial Solutions. Just about 8 hours, 18 and 33 seconds. You're approaching the end of our first hour. This is our final program. Our final program for the month of May. Full 31 days. And the last day is a Sunday, and we're very happy about that. So it's the last day of the fifth month of the first half of 2026. Tomorrow will be the first day of the last month of the first half of 2026. I just like doing that. It will be the 1st of June tomorrow. And we had that song there from the movie Apnapan, 1977, Jitendran, I believe, Sulakshana Pandit. But I just want to read you a bit of an excerpt from what the meaning of that song is. Aadmi Musafir Hai. Man is mortal, he's a traveler. He comes to life, then he has to die. During his lifetime, after dying, only memories are left. Only memories, our deeds, things that we would have done, people can remember, good or bad, those are the things that will leave. What has brought with, or what has he brought, and what has broken while coming? And what's not we have left by coming in the ways they are remembered after reaching the destination. Very poetic. And, you know, it speaks to the sudden death of Anta. Facebook was overwhelmed on Friday. Tributes poured in from all over. From His Excellency the President, the Vice President, ministers, persons who know him. He was a businessman in New York. Because no one could have believed, having seen Anta, I interacted with him on Monday night. I interacted with him at Fort Island. And none of us could have come to the realization or even contemplate for a moment that we would hear that he suddenly collapsed on Friday morning at the hotel and died. Again, it speaks to the fragility of life and the uncertainty of life. We just have to ensure that we strive to be better persons. And speaking about, speaking about Fort Island, I feel like my hat is brand new. I actually got it today. When I said today, midnight, around midnight, or just after midnight last night, my daughter brought it in last night. And having said that, I want to commend those persons working on the East Bank Public Road. They are doing over the East Bank Public Road from all the way to Temeri. And I can tell you this, there were so many people working there last night, machines, heavy machines. They were putting down bitumen, whatever they were doing. And they were working at various parts. And I can tell you this, at every part that they were working, there were people controlling the traffic. They didn't leave the traffic like that. There were men out there decked out in their fluorescence and the reflective clothing. And they were directing the traffic, including policemen. I'm talking midnight. I'm talking after midnight. I got home maybe just around midnight. And I want to commend them. I want to really, really commend them. But coming back to Fort Island, beautiful ceremony, beautiful place, very historic setting. And you must admire President Ali's vision and the way he sees things. And despite, you know, the flag didn't unfurl, that's the word, when it should have, eventually it did. Of course, there were Guyanese who were beating up on Guyana, here and in the diaspora, beating up on our country. These things happen. Nobody planned for that. Nobody did that. You know, we didn't plan for that. But the point I want to make, that despite all of that, the flag went up eventually. And I spoke last week about our people, about our resilience, about our attitude of not giving up, that we will continue, we will persevere. We will never, ever, ever give up. And that was part of President Ali's address at the flag raising ceremony, before the flag raising ceremony, but the flag raising itself. He spoke about Guyanese people. He spoke about our resilience, our resoluteness, our ability to not give up and not giving up. The guys didn't give up that night. He didn't give up that night. The flag eventually went up. And I believe that's a great example of our endurance as a people, our struggles, our sacrifices. We will not give up. And we ensured, the men ensured, men and women ensured that the flag was raised. And we want to thank them. Despite whatever happened, at the end of the day, it's our flag. It's our country. And whatever went wrong, we shouldn't beat up on people like that. Yes, we can ask questions. There's nothing wrong with asking questions. Constructive criticisms. But, oh, man, if you see some of the posting, I think you know what I'm speaking about. But nevertheless, it was a wonderful week. Great week. Two holidays. Independence and Eid Qurbani on Wednesday. Lots and lots of activities here in Ghana. Unfortunately, there's no holiday in the month of June. It's the month of brides, but there's no holiday in the month of June. Let's continue here with our music. If you just joining us, I'm live. We're live this morning, as usual. Zarina Hanif Mohammed would like to congratulate her sister, Zarina Jafarali Hanif, on completing her Hajj. Well, that's a really, really wonderful, wonderful achievement. We want to thank all those who went and those who would have shared their messages. We want to congratulate each and every one of you for completing Hajj. David Singh, assalamu alaikum to you. Ruby Shampasod would have joined us as well. Let's see who else. Tara Puran Lal, you had lots of rain in Trinidad and Tobago yesterday, I believe, was your Indian arrival day. I really like the fact that Prime Minister, Kamala, Kamala Bisesa, she arrived at one of the events in a boat, in a sailboat, or a replica of a sailboat. That was really, really creative in Trinidad yesterday. Bibi Ali, good morning to you again. Let's see who else, if I'm missing anyone. Shabana Hassan, good morning to you for joining. I don't want to miss anyone. Sometimes I do. Bhopal Jagro, out of quarantine, good morning to you. Celia Samara, good morning to you, Celia. Good to see that you can join. We haven't catch up in a while. I want to wish you all the best. All those who would have joined, thank you. Thank you very much. I'm going to continue here with our music. I'm going to stick with Kishore Kumar a bit. Here's one taken from the movie Blackmail.

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1: 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Beautiful song taken from the movie Blackmail, Dharmendra, Rocky, and Satrughan Sinha, one of Kishore's iconic song. Very romantic song. If you were to Google the meaning of that song, it's extremely, extremely romantic. You can get some beautiful poetic language there to use, if you need it. Shanna Davey would have celebrated her birthday yesterday. Happy belated birthday to you. Geeta Autar Sarju, good morning. I know it's raining all over. Irma Lumelino Ali, good morning to you. Thanks for joining as well. Rabindranath Prasad, listening all the way from Orlando in Florida. Good morning to you. Kamal Hamid out of Canada. Good morning to you, bro. Thanks for joining. And if you're celebrating your birthday today or during the course of the week, we're very, very happy birthday to you. If you're getting married today in this very rainy Sunday, no, not because you ate in a kahari, mean that the rain is raining on your wedding day. I don't know how those two things are related. I could never get that. And if you look at our retro program that we had, Retro 60 on NC, and I want to thank all those persons. People are meeting me and they're commending the program. Some are sharing photographs when they see me of things that they have, the cow mouth and the enamel plates and so on. A guy was sharing some pictures with me on Eid Day. People are calling. Someone even actually called and donated a posy to us to give to the bell crier, Michael Kahn. Thank you very much for all the wonderful, wonderful comments and that you would have shared. And I believe that touched people really in a really good way. Those retro programs talking about how things were then. And we can better gauge the journey we would have taken as a country, where we are today and where we were then. So it was really wonderful. Thanks to all of you who would have called and texted. It was really, and just not me, many of my staff are saying that they're getting calls and feedback from people. Thank you. Thank you. Thank you very much. So Retro 60, we did that for our 60th independence anniversary, which was last Tuesday. And of course, that was followed immediately by Kurbani. I was saying, you're getting married today, not because you're eating a karahi, I mean it's raining today. Still trying to figure out how those two things are related. And of course, we want to wish you many, many years of happiness and togetherness and to say congratulations. And if you're celebrating that anniversary, or you want to say congratulations to you as well. There were some people who would have texted me on WhatsApp. Good morning to Nazra out of Brooklyn. We want to wish you all the best. Thank you for joining as well. And there is someone here. Says, Assalamu alaikum. Me and my mom really enjoyed your guys' independence program. And this is a text I'm just opening now. Thank you very much. I was just speaking to that. And this is Shakira and Loretta Budu of Essequibo. Good morning and thank you. Thank you very much for coming through. Let me just check. I don't want to miss anyone. I know there's so many messages that comes in sometime. Bina Bharat, good morning to you. I know you have a difficult time. Your big sister unfortunately died yesterday. We want to extend our condolences to you and to your family and losing your big sister. Of course, I spoke about death earlier, and it's a part of life. And sometimes that's a difficult thing for us to accept, that death is a part of life. As someone put in the chat, it's not the opposite of life. It is a part of life. It is the surest thing. It's the surest thing that you know that will happen. Nothing else is guaranteed except death. Except death. Anyway, let's continue with our music. Here's another one of my favorite songs. One of my favorite duets taken from the movie La Warisse.

A beautiful duet there, Lata Mangeshkar and Kishore Kumar from the movie Barsaat Ki Ek Raat. If my little knowledge of Hindi is correct, it means One Rainy Night with Amitabh Bachchan, Rocky and Amjad Khan. Beautiful film actually, some great music in Barsaat Ki Ek Raat. Just about 8 hours 47 and 15 seconds towards the 9 o'clock hour. BB Stills, good morning to you out of Georgia in the United States. Good morning to you, because trust everything is okay. Radhika James, good morning to you. Kamal Hamid is saying, Going Retro was amazing. You know, he spoke about, he had a few typewriters, some old lamps with oil, the cassette player, records, old telephone books and clocks, everything else. Wonderful. I'm happy that this program, that you guys could have related to it, on all those who would have, as I said, who would have messaged us and tell us how wonderful it was. Shelly Ramsrup, good morning to you. Thanks for joining. I wish you and your mom all the best. I want to wish you guys all the best. Ash Bipat, you know what happened last week. I may have gotten your gender wrong. Good morning to you, Ash. Permanent Sukhu, good morning to you, bro. Good to know that you can join us. Yesterday was the Indian Arrival Day in Trinidad and Tobago. Guyana is the 5th of May, and Trinidad and Tobago was yesterday. Also yesterday, between Trinidad and Tobago, there was some tremors felt. I saw Facebook just blowing up. Did you feel that tremor? Did you feel the earthquake? I didn't feel anything. And I'm sure there were many people like me who didn't feel anything. But nevertheless, there was a report that came out subsequent that said that there was a 4.7 magnitude earthquake off the coast of Guyana, maybe closer to Trinidad and Tobago. Thankfully, no report of damage or anything like that. And it shows how things are changing. This was not something that we were accustomed to here in Guyana. What we are getting every now and again, some kind of tremor. It shows how things are shifting. And of course, I'm not a geologist to know exactly what could have caused that. My very good friend, Evan Radhe Prasad, he's versed in that. I want to wish him a speedy recovery. I know he's in hospital. I spoke with him yesterday. He's doing well, but still in hospital. Even though you're doing well in your hospital, you know, you just want to get out there. And he was expressing those sentiments. Evan, I want to wish you a very, very speedy recovery. So we had the earthquake yesterday, and I want to tell you about a Qasida competition, the National Qasida competition. Produced and being brought back by the Muslim Youth Organization of Guyana, the MYO, that the intent of this Qasida competition is in both categories, junior and senior, for male and females. And this is an intent to try to revive and preserve the Urdu language, Urdu. And all of us who went to Maktab would know what we're talking about, Urdu, and then others, not just Muslims, but others, or other Hindu brothers and sisters also would have used the Urdu language. It was very popular here in Guyana. Well, unfortunately, as things change and time passes, we're losing certain things. So the Qasida competition, the National Qasida competition, is intended to try and preserve the Urdu language. Currently, registration is ongoing. The ads are out there. Registration will close on the 6th of June, but if there's a need to extend, we will. So those of you who are listening to me, if you know someone who can sing Qasida, would they want to participate, there is a flyer around, there is the ads going around. You can access the QR code to get the registration form, and then you can fill those forms and send it back. It says there exactly what number, including my telephone number, 624-5002. You can send the filled forms to my number. There are the numbers there on the flyer. But I just want to alert you to the National Qasida competition. We're looking for the finals to be on the 12th of September. And we'll have preliminaries in various parts of the country. So this is something to look forward to. We want to ensure that we preserve as much of our culture that we can. Qasida is a big thing among the Muslim community. We want to preserve that, and the National Qasida competition is coming back. It's coming back. So registration is on. I just want to share that with you and trust that you'll be able to spread the word for us. 8 hours 51 and 40 seconds from the movie Ajnabi.

the voices of Mukesh. And now we have to say the late Asha Bhosle, taken from the movie Tumhari Kasam, picturized on Navin Nishong. And I believe it might have been Asha Sajde, or I could be wrong on that. And then we had a song taken from the movie Ajnabi, picturized on Rajesh Khanna and Zeenat Aman. She's still going strong, 75 thereabouts, her age. I remember speaking to Poonam Dhillon when she was here, and she was telling us about how competitive it was during when she started her career, because of the prominence of Hema Malini, Zeenat Aman, Rina Roy, Rekha, that set of actresses, they dominated that period in the 70s and even part of the 80s. 9 hours and 40 seconds. We just went past the 9 o'clock hour. Nia Subhan here, keeping your company. You're just joining us. Well, I want to thank you very much for tuning in. And just to remind you of the Qasida competition, the National Qasida Competition, produced by the Muslim Youth Organization of Guyana. This is the registration period. The ads are out, the flyers are out. You can get registration forms from the MYO and some of the masjids across the country. But you can scan the QR code that's on the ad, the television ad, and on the flyer. And that takes you to the form and the rules as well of the competition. You can fill the form and then send it back up to WhatsApp to my number as well, 624-5002. Good morning to Dennis Tatpole out of Essequibo, who would have joined us. Good morning to you, to Dolly Ramnarayan. And good morning and happy birthday to your sister on the West Bank, Carmen Deodat. Good morning. Thanks for joining as well. And the time is really, really slipping by. This is our final program for the month of May. What a wonderful month it was. 4 holidays in the month of May. 4. None in the month of June. At least 1 in the month of July. But we'll talk about those months as we get closer. I'm seeing some people speaking about the earthquake or the tremor that some felt yesterday. Persons are saying they were sleeping. I was actually wide awake and I didn't feel anything. So maybe just parts of the country. So that's another sign of how things are changing. Today, in an hour from now, will be the IPL 2026 finals. The IPL 2026 finals. And despite the two teams in the final, RCB and the Gujarat Titans, any one of them who win will win their second title. But Facebook and the cricketing world is only speaking about one thing. They're speaking about a 15-year-old boy by the name of Vaibhav Suryavanshi, who has taken the cricketing world by storm. And when you have, and I saw a leading cricketer, the name is beating me, when he says, the fact that you can have all the leading cricketers in the world, from Tendulkar coming right down, and they are speaking about a 15-year-old and showering praise on him and speaking about his ability, his technique, his fearlessness, it tells you what this 15-year-old is all about. The eyes of the cricketing world is on him. I watched the IPL. I only wanted to see him bat. What a wonderful talent. And the fact that these cricketers, all of them, just go through and you'll see those who are praising him, this 15-year-old, and what he would have done. Broken Chris Gayle record for the most sixes in an IPL, has the highest strike rate, and he has the most runs thus far. I can go on and on, but nevertheless, it's a wonder. We are fortunate to be able to see him play. And by the way, Tendulkar, Muttiah Muralitharan, I'm missing one more. They were named as the 3 greatest cricketers of the 21st century thus far. Yesterday that award came out. Tendulkar, Muttiah Muralitharan, I remember all 3. Now I can't remember the 3rd one. I'll get it for you. They've been named as the 3 greatest cricketers of the 21st century thus far. We all know about Tendulkar and how great he is. So he's still around, still be able to mentor people. One more bit of information I want to share with you. I would have, in 2016,
I wrote a play by the name of I Am Us. I Am Us. It was staged at the Cultural Center. It was converted to a movie, I Am Us, and that is on YouTube. It was shown at the Giffland Cinemas free of charge. And it's a message about unity, about bringing people together under the umbrella. The president is pushing the One Guyana initiative. So what I would have done, I would have converted that play to a novel. I only received the copies on Friday, and I'm so humbled by the fact that I was able to do that, to convert it into a novel, so you can read it as a book. And I'm working towards having that launched and to promote that book. And I'm trusting that those of you who are interested can get a copy and read it. And read it because it speaks to our challenges as a people, but how we cannot afford to be divided. Despite whatever difference we may have, despite our different ideologies, we cannot afford to be divided as a people. And that book takes you through a journey between two families, how good they were living, then things happened, they split, and then they came back together. What brought them back together? Why did they split? Those are some questions that will be answered when you read the book. So look out for that. I will be launching that book very, very, very soon. I Am Us. The movie, as I said, is on YouTube. Close to 100,000 views it would have had, I Am Us, on YouTube. 9:06, here's the voice of Nitin Mukesh, the son of Mukesh, and Lata Mangeshkar, not a very popular duet.

lovely duets there. That one was taken from the movie Waris, Suresh Wadkar and Lata Mangeshkar, a movie that featured Raj Babbar and Amrita Singh. And of course, you had that very, very popular duet from the movie Krantis in the Geeky Na Toote that he picturized on Manoj Kumar and Hema Malini. You also had Shashi Kapoor, well, Dilip Kumar, of course. Dilip Kumar, Shashi Kapoor, Satrughan Sinha, Parveen, Bobby, might have been someone else that I'm missing, but wonderful film. I've been looking for it on YouTube with subtitles, very difficult to find the movie Kranti. Just about 9 hours 20, just about 40 minutes left on our program. So I spoke about the IPL finals that is happening today, just about 10 o'clock. And of course, the Royal Challengers Bangalore and the Gujarat Titans. Whoever win will be winning the title for the second time. But as I said, everyone is speaking about Vaibhav Suryavanshi. The name that I forgot was Jack Kallis. So it's Sachin Tendulkar as a batsman, Muthiah Muralitharan from Sri Lanka as a bowler, the man who has the record for the most test wickets, and Jack Kallis as an all-rounder out of South Africa. The three of them were named as the greatest cricketers of the 21st century. Can you imagine that? Let's say good morning to Premchand Pratap. Good morning to you, Janet Fazi-Ali, out of Tampa in Florida. Good morning to you and your family and all the Guyanese who would have tuned in from that part of the world. Just trying to catch up. Amir Young, good morning to you. Good morning to you, Amir. Nadia Ghani, thank you for the I'm glad that you are enjoying the music, and thanks for the kind words. Kumari Pasod, good morning to you, Kumari. Thanks for joining as well. I'm happy that you guys are enjoying the music. This is what this program is designed for. It is designed for entertainment. We don't cut the songs, and if we do, for whatever reason, we play it back. And the program continues. If I'm not here, my brother Nazim Hussein will keep your company. So we ensure between the two of us that the program can continue. And that's the intent. And this is intended to, sometimes we go way back, we go into the 40s, evoke some memories, and for you to tell those stories, for you to relive those wonderful memories as well, then to entertain you too and to comfort you. And all the rain that is going on, I can now see outside, it's a bit gloomy, very overcast, not raining at this moment, but very, very overcast. And I'm hoping that the songs can warm you up today, warm you and put you in a really wonderful, wonderful spirit for the final program for the month of May. I saw someone make a comment, not aware of the book. The book has not yet been released. The play was done in 2016. Sorry, the play was done in 2020 or 2018, I believe it was done. The movie was released in 2020, and I decided to just convert the play into a novel. And I only got the copies, or just printed in the US. I only got the copies on Friday, so I'm now working to have that, to bring awareness to that and hopefully have a launch of that, the book, I Am Us. And I'm working towards putting up on one of the platforms like Amazon and Borders Book, so those in the diaspora can buy a virtual copy, and you can read the book, I Am Us, the novel. Let's continue here with our music. I could not have played that song from Waris with Raj Babbar without playing this song from the movie Biggie Palkane, also with Raj Babbar and the late Smita Patel.

Suresh Vadkar and Lata Mangeshkar again. That time it's taken from the movie Pehle Kaan with Jackie Shroff and Farah Naz, the sister of Tabu, very, very talented actress, Tabu. And of course, that very popular song from the movie Bigi Palkin, Rafi and Lata. And the movie that starred Raj Babbar and Smita Patel. And that was a film that they actually met and they became husband and wife. They Raj Babbar left his then wife and he got into a relationship with Smita Patel, and that union bore a son. He's also an actor. So I'm in a movie recently, very, very recently, in trying to remember the name of the film. I see so many of them. And also something to do with a terrorist. Oh, Mulk. Fairly old film. One of the last films for Rishi Kapoor, Mulk. And he was in that film. But Smita Patel, if you research Smita Patel, pong for pong, she probably will be the greatest actress that we would have seen. She died at the age of 36 due to childbirth complications. If you'd have seen her acting, oh man, you're blown away. You're blown away by her natural talent and her natural beauty. She was extremely beautiful, extremely talented, and ranked very, very high by her peers. The fellow actors and actresses, they would have rated her so highly. They don't need to do that. You just have to see her film and you know exactly what we're talking about. And just in that 36 years that she lived, she did over 100 films, and she won so many awards, national awards, Filmfare awards, and got so many other awards in her in a very short lifetime. Reminds me of Madhubala, who also died at the age of 36 and made such a lasting impression that I can still talk about those people today. Smita Patel died sometime in the 80s, I believe, and Madhubala way back, way, way back, and we can still speak of them. We're heading towards 10 o'clock, 9 hours, 34 and 10 seconds. Bibi Hanif, good morning to you. Assalamu alaikum. Thanks for joining. Aliyah Mohammed, salam. And we want to wish you all the best. I think your mom liked that particular song based on what you would have written here. I'm trusting that she's enjoying it. Nazim Hussein, good morning to you, brother. Salam. Thanks for joining as well. I don't want to miss anyone. Arnold Sanchura, good morning to you, Arnold. Good to know that you can join us as well. Bridget Kunye, good morning to you. Mumtaz Ali, good morning to you, Mumtaz. All the way in Canada, I believe. Salaam alaikum. Wishing you all the best as well. Thanks for joining. We don't have much time left, but nevertheless, we're going to continue here with our program. I'm trusting that you'll enjoy them. Here's an all-time favorite, Mukesh again. And Lata Mangeshkar from the movie Paras.

0: the voice of Padmashri, Mohammed Rafi, and Lata Mangeshkar from the movie Chor Mashaye Shor. C-H-O-R Mashaye Shor, S-H-O-R. The thief makes noise. I'm trusting that you are enjoying the songs. And we had one from the movie Paras with Sanjeev Kumar and Raki. Sanjeev Kumar and Raki. And again, the voice of Mukesh Chand Mathur and Lata Mangeshkar. Zina Pandey, thanks for joining. Nadia Ghani saying that she remembered her mom because her mom died by childbirth. That's Smita Patel. Yes, these are unfortunate stories, but these things do happen. And Amir Young is saying lovely songs, bringing back memories, and that's the whole idea. That's the whole idea. Sira Singh is also saying that her mom died in childbirth too when she was 6 months old. I didn't mean to wake up those unfortunate memories, but nevertheless, it is what it is. Life is like that. These things happen, and you know, they're history, and they're there to guide us. But Smita Patel has been an outstanding actress, one of the best that you will see. Just a few minutes left on our program. Time is just about 9:45. From the movie Abhinetri.
1: Hasso man, bolo.

Unfortunately, the note of this song, this beautiful duet by Rafi and Lata Mangeshkar from the movie Kalapathar, I have to take my leave for a final program for the month of May 2026. Today is the last day of May. It's a very rainy Sunday. And I want to thank each and every one of you for joining, all those who would have shared the live. Thank you very much for all the kind words that you would have shared. Thank you very much. And I'm going through some of these messages here, and there seem to be a common trend here for people talking about songs bringing back particular memories, especially that song there from the movie Abhinay 3 that was picturized on Shashi Kapoor and Hema Malini. I'm really trusting that the program did something very positive for you, put you in a good frame of mind despite the weather. And of course, tomorrow being Monday, the first official work day of the week, I trust it puts you in a wonderful mood for that. I want to wish you all the best for today, for the rest of the day, because, well, for today, for the rest of the week, because the next time we catch up, it will be in the brand new month of June, even though we'll be very late, because tomorrow is the 1st of June. Tomorrow is the first day of the last month of the first half of 2026. Please do take it easy on the roadways. Until we catch up next week, Nia Saban saying so long. Bye-bye.

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2: 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Good morning, Anna. I'm Frederick Rampersad, bidding you a very special welcome to Music from the Heart. Let's hear from our sponsors. I'll be right back to start some awesome music this morning. Come on down to Decor and Gift Gallery.

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You're listening to 98.1 FM on a wonderful Sunday. It's always great. Why it's wonderful? It's wonderful because we are alive and we can actually listen to the radio. Some people wake up and they're not well at all, some difficulty. But we are happy that we have life and we could enjoy another awesome program. This is Music from the Heart. You're listening to 98.1 FM on this wonderful Sunday. I want to say a big thanks to our sponsors. Please support them. Without them, we won't have this program running and all the awesome music. I want to wish you and the family all the best, and I thank you very much for joining. Frederick Rappersot on the console as we take you into an awesome stretch of music

Locked on to 98.1 FM Radio, Music from the Heart. I want to say a special hi to the market goers and those from market. Church goers, everyone listening, it's really great to join us. We're cruising, and I know lots of people look forward to listening to music on a Sunday because they go through different phases. When I say that, some might be in the kitchen, some might be doing their chores in the yard, and some people in the hotels, and some people visiting Guyana. Some people leaving Bonavoid sad, and there's always a song to touch your heart. We're cruising with Music from the Heart. I want to say a big special thanks to every one of you joining. No better way than to take you back to some great music this Sunday morning.

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3: Well, it's good to know that people are listening, and it's good to address the issue sometime. I want to say a big thanks to those who are listening overseas. Well, for those of you not familiar, I've been receiving several messages when the program is on. For those who know the WhatsApp number, 624-7874. Lots of people messaging, saying how much they're enjoying the program, and I'm really happy that they are. And I want to say a special hello to our local listeners in Guyana and those overseas. They're awesome and tremendous. I want to say thanks to every one of you for listening on Sundays. They will always send me a missive that they're really enjoying. And I'm happy that you have been enjoying. Some people, you know, from the Caribbean countries and Europe and other areas, Australia, Switzerland, Netherlands, we have several countries who listen, and I want to say a big thanks, because the fans out there, they got a tendency to follow you around. So wherever you are, they know how they can locate you and listen. And that's awesome indeed. It's Sunday morning. It's time to get you back into the favorite track. Let's spin it from the top.

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0: 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I want to welcome you, for those of you from the area, the market, the church, at home, wherever you are, the hotels. It's always great to know that you log on online or you're listening on 98.1 FM on a Sunday morning. You know, driving and listening, most Sundays, as you know, this program is pre-recorded. So most Sundays when I'm driving, I would have the radio on, and it's good to know when you reach, or I reach the traffic light. It's great to know when you hear several vehicles playing 98.1, and I hear the same program on those vehicles. It tends to bring home a message that there's so many people listening to the program and they're following. But it's always great to say thanks and pay tribute to our advertisers, without whom the program would not have been possible. Those are the people who've been supporting and making the program possible. So we just want to say a big thank you, and we appreciate that so much.

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Thank you very much for joining us on this edition of Music from the Heart. It's always a pleasure. I want to say thanks to Randy, thanks to our sponsors, and thanks to every one of you in Guyana and across the world listening online. It's always a pleasure here, as I know you will enjoy an awesome Sunday. Remember, in closing, it's an honor to say this every week. Jesus loves you, and I love you too. Have an awesome, awesome rest of the day and a great, great week ahead.

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0: 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Preliminaries will be held in regions 2, 3, 4, 5, and 6. 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
7: ExxonMobil Guyana applied to the EPA for environmental authorization for a ninth project in the Stabroek Block, the Haimara Development Project. You are invited to attend public scoping meetings to ask questions or make statements to be answered or considered in the environmental impact assessment. Written submissions can also be sent to the EPA before Sunday, June 21, 2026. In-person scoping meetings will be held as follows. Monday, June 1st in Region 1 at Flavio's Hall, Santa Rosa from 10 a.m. to 12 p.m. Wednesday, June 3rd in Region 1 at the RDC Boardroom, Mabaruma from 10 a.m. to 12 p.m. On Thursday, June 4th in Region 4 at the Mon Repos or La Reconnaissance NDC, Lusignan Community Center ground from 5 p.m. to 7 p.m. On Monday, June 8, in Region 5 at the Myconi Technical and Vocational Training Center from 10 a.m. to 12 p.m. Also on Monday, June 8, in Region 5 at the RDC Boardroom in Fort Wellington from 1 p.m. to 3 p.m. On Wednesday, June 10, in Region 4 at the New Diamond or Grove Primary Diamond from 5 p.m. to 7 p.m. On Thursday, June 11th in Region 4 at the Umanayana, Kingston from 5 p.m. to 7 p.m. On Monday, June 15th in Region 2 at the Anna Regina Town Hall, Essequibo Coast from 10 a.m. to 12 p.m. On Wednesday, June 17th in Region 6 at the Gaisuku Training Center Hostel, Port Morant from 10 a.m. to 12 p.m. On Thursday, June 18th in Region 3 at the Lenora Technical and Vocational Training Center, Lenora, from 10 a.m. to 12 p.m. For more information, visit www.epaguyana.org.

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3: ExxonMobil Guyana applied to the EPA for environmental authorization for a ninth project in the Stabroek Block, the Haimara Development Project. You are invited to attend public scoping meetings to ask questions or make statements to be answered or considered in the environmental impact assessment. Written submissions can also be sent to the EPA before Sunday, June 21, 2026. In-person scoping meetings will be held as follows. Monday, June 1st in Region 1 at Flavio's Hall, Santa Rosa from 10 a.m. to 12 p.m. Wednesday, June 3rd in Region 1 at the RDC Boardroom, Mabaruma from 10 a.m. to 12 p.m. On Thursday, June 4th in Region 4 at the Mon Repos or La Reconnaissance NDC, Lusignan Community Center ground from 5 p.m. to 7 p.m. On Monday, June 8, in Region 5 at the Myconi Technical and Vocational Training Center from 10 a.m. to 12 p.m. Also on Monday, June 8, in Region 5 at the RDC Boardroom in Fort Wellington from 1 p.m. to 3 p.m. On Wednesday, June 10, in Region 4 at the New Diamond or Grove Primary Diamond from 5 p.m. to 7 p.m. On Thursday, June 11th in Region 4 at the Umanayana Kingston from 5 p.m. to 7 p.m. On Monday, June 15th in Region 2 at the Anna Regina Town Hall, Essequibo Coast from 10 a.m. to 12 p.m. On Wednesday, June 17th in Region 6 at the Gaisuku Training Center Hostel, Port Morant from 10 a.m. to 12 p.m. On Thursday, June 18th in Region 3 at the Lenora Technical and Vocational Training Center, Lenora, from 10 a.m. to 12 p.m. For more information, visit www.epaguyana.org.
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0: 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Wake up.
1: 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Let's set you up for a great day with timely and relevant tips and information on food, health, culture, traffic, foreign exchange rates, news, and of course, music, laughter, and fun. It's The Breakfast Show. Good morning.
0: Wake up, my Guyana. It's the dawn of a brand new day. Wake up.
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0: Across Guyana, a powerful tradition returns to help preserve the Urdu language. The Muslim Youth Organization of Guyana presents the National Qasida Competition 2026. Preliminaries will be held in regions 2, 3, 4, 5, and 6. Compete in your region and earn a place at the Grand Finals, which will be held on Saturday, September 12, 2026. The National Qasida Competition is open to male and female participants in the junior and senior categories, with prizes ranging from $500,000 to $100,000. 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

0: to chances of winning. 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

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We're celebrating 60 years of independence in true patriotic style, honoring our journey as one people, one nation, with one destiny. Remember the sweet old time days, the memories, the vibes, the moments that shaped who we are today? 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
4: yeah. And this is your top 40 countdown.
3: If you understood.
4: My name is Aron Souvenir.
3: Good girl, good.
4: And it's always such a pleasure to be here counting on the hottest songs for the week. But before we get to that, this is your last week's number one.
3: Nice.
4: It's Alkaline. Come on, I produced one of the biggest shows in Guyana this year.
3: Ready for King City.
4: And definitely top 5 overall. This is Gal Good.

0: Spanish and drinking.
1: That's Alkaline with Gal Good, the number one song for last week. Is it gonna go back to number one at 15 hours 55? You're gonna find out. He was the headliner for Botheration, and Guyana Carnival is officially over. And I would say a massive shout out to all the organizers, everyone that was behind Guyana Carnival. Good job. Yes, we got hiccups, but like every other place in the world, every single event, there are gonna be hookups. We've got a lot of good reviews from the people that were paid to come here, because we're not gonna sit and pretend like every single influencer decide they're gonna, oh, let me just pop over to Guyana Carnival because I love carnival. There are a lot of people on here that are paid, not only here in Guyana, but Trinidad, Jamaica, Grenada. The people that people follow for carnival, people pay them to go and, hey, come and sell our country, come and sell our event, come and sell our product. But everybody kind of was really vibing with Guyana this year. Massive shout out to Hits and Jams Entertainment, Kerwin Bullers in particular. That man was up and down all over at all the events that I went to. Every member of the team. Also shout out to Enzo from Lizzo's production, or whatever they call themselves. Because you give the best. The events were mad. Mad props to you, bro. And greater things to 2027. I know there's a big discourse right now about Carnival being a product and Mashamani not getting enough investment. I saw some interesting takes. Of course, I'm on 98.1 NCN's radio. I'm not gonna step into that territory of debating this. Because you have to talk from the top down. Not play with that one. But I must say, for the people who feel as if Mashamani should be a product like Carnival, and the only reason we shouldn't be pushing Mashamani at the rate we're pushing Guyana Carnival, because it is close to Trinidad Carnival.
2: Get carried away, me.
1: I would just like to see.
2: Let me see you, me.
1: I do understand.
2: Call me, I don't run.
1: But at the same time, I don't understand. Because absolutely crazy that we should stifle investment in something that is organically Guyanese. Touch the road, in consideration of what's going on in another country. And I do get it. People are not going to want to say, let me come to Mashamani.
2: Anybody feel me with me?
1: Because Trinidad Carnival is going on. But I'm pretty sure things were wrong when Trinidad decided that February.
2: Yeah, the best.
1: And in sometime January,
2: get carried away, me,
1: things are going on at different parts of the world. So maybe we should really focus on this as much.
2: Make your screams, so by your feet.
1: Or establish it in another time, so it doesn't clash with things going on around the world.
2: Anybody feel me, we make a scene.
1: So just something to think about. However, I do understand the discourse. I'm not gonna be oblivious.
2: So by your face, good for your skin cream. All in me sleep, me up. Anybody feel me?
1: But I'm looking forward to Mashamani 2027.
2: Man, you take.
1: And of course, Guyana Carnival 2027. And it's just about me. So I should give them one more day to start prepping for next year.
2: Every time you see you,
1: because a good 6 months of prepping is absolutely important. Although I feel like you should start planning for these events and the year to come the day after it ends. So the planning for Mashamani 2027 should have been started on the 24th of February. But yeah, I'm absolutely going to miss all the events that happened. Last night, they had an EDM party that looked absolutely amazing. I was too tired from Guyana Carnival and also work to attend that event.
2: Come here, don't run. Swap me, I could check if I up.
1: But yeah, it looked amazing.
0: Girl good.
1: And I'm just gonna say, entertainment tourism is gonna be a huge part in Ghana's

0: I'm looking forward to 2027. And there are a lot of things that we can do better. And I hope people are online, promoters, business owners are online taking notes of the conversations that people are having in order for them to do better. Yeah, some people can get elaborate with their critique, but I think under all the emotions and mess, like, you can really pinpoint like what people are really, really dissatisfied with. This morning before I came to the top four, there was a huge discourse about a particular entertainment spot where the servers kind of don't like to give people change. And I mean, like, if you're the owner of the establishment, like, you know yourself, please give the people the change. Because right now you are the best of the best. But shout out to all influencers and content creators that both locally and internationally that came in and put Ghana on real proper display. Egg Ball was a hit for the Ghana Carnival season.
1: Yeah, the best.
0: And whoever gave that young lady from Trinidad Egg Ball without salt and pepper,
1: that way me a fit.
0: Count y'all days. That is absolutely ridiculous.
1: Come here, don't run. Soap me.
0: She did enjoy it.
2: I want to,
0: but still,
2: she understood.
0: Be for real.
2: Spend girl, good.
0: Yeah, I would abuse out the shop lady if she tell you when you done buy your Egg Balls, that she don't have salt and pepper. Now, why would you give somebody coming into the country to enjoy the best we have to offer and don't give her sour and pepper to eat the egg ball?
2: Girl, nice.
0: These are the little things.
1: Cup and she drink it mixed with liquor and ice. Make your screams.
0: But yeah, Ghana Carnival.
1: Good for your skin.
0: And of course, our independence celebration.
1: Dream. Anybody feel me, we make a scene. You mean it? That man you take.
0: Shout out to the organizer for the drone show.
1: Slam it.
0: It was absolutely stunning.
1: Feel me, girl, me loving all your flips. A big up, get carried away, me.
0: The Ghana Festival.
1: Every time you see it.
0: And I just enjoy seeing local artists perform.
1: Me have to check if I up.
0: Like, the display of the local talent was absolutely amazing. Like, we've seen them time and time again. But there was something just very extra about the carnival season and the independence celebration season.

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0: And that was Alkaline with Gal Good, your last week's number one. 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
0: Because it has become a tradition of me playing Carnival Tabanka after Guyana Carnival. Because from now until cricket.
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1: It's Bungie Garland with Carnival Tabanka. And before I play you your new music, because I absolutely love this song, and every single person on this song was here for Guyana Carnival, but never together. DJ Private Ryan, Jupiter, Marshall Montano, Lady Lava, with Pepper Vine. Absolutely love this song. I just wish they were on stage.

J. Private Ryan, Lady Lava. And speaking of Lady Lava, who had their kids on Main Street on the 26th of May dancing at the front of Lady Lava's concert? I have a problem. I have a real big

Miss Nikita, Miss Denicia De Freitas, I have a serious problem with this because this song is absolute fire. Why we release this song just for Guyana Carnival? Well, on the week of Guyana Carnival. We're gonna pull this one back up. This is Nikita, also known as Denicia De Freitas.

0: That's a very own Nikita with Rude here on the Top 40 Countdown. Freshness is domestic, so drink icy soft drink. Icy soft drinks time, 13 hours, 29.
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So that's Valiant and Shensia with My Turn. Also, it was produced by Russian. And that was the new music right here on the top 40. We're going to make a quick switch because we've been playing soca, then we played dancehall. But now we have to play your pop music because Ariana Grande just dropped new music. And this one is called Hate That I Made You Love Me.

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It's called Hate That I Made You Love Me. It's the lead single of her upcoming album, Petal. It's gonna be released on July 31st, 2026.

So this is a brand new one from Bebe Rexha and David Guetta, and it's called Sad Girls. Now, Bebe was on a podcast promoting this song, and when asked what was her favorite song or lyric she's ever written, and Bebe has written for a whole host of people that includes Rihanna, Lady Gaga, Kelly Clarkson, Zara Larsson, Eminem, Pink, even Ariana Grande, she's made contributions to. And she said her favorite lyric she's ever written was, "I'm friends with a monster that's under my bed. I wish I could disappear. Get along with the voices inside of my head. You're trying to scare me, quit holding your breath. You think I'm crazy, so you think I'm crazy. Well, that's nothing new." And she said for a very long time, she's been so annoyed with people singing that song and also posting about that song, saying that's not fair, because saying that's not fair doesn't make any sense. So people didn't realize she was saying, but that's nothing new, new. So please note, all those people that think she's saying that's, think Rihanna's singing that's not fair, Bebe is online laughing at you and getting extremely mad. But I'm really happy about this collaboration, because I'm seeing little glimmers of pop dance music coming back to the forefront. And if anybody can do it, it's David Guetta. So this one is called Sad Girls.

this is another new one. It's Calvin Harris and Jazzy with Satisfy. In case you're just joining us, this is your Top 40 Countdown. My name is Aron Souvenir. And this is where I count down the Top 40 from 40 to number 1. Now we're playing you some new music before we dive into the countdown.

It's Calvin Harris and Jazzy with Satisfied. And it just got me thinking about Hamilton. And for all the people who have seen Hamilton, the play, they know there's a song in there called Satisfied. That's one of like the key moments in the story. And one, actually my favorite song from Hamilton, although Hamilton does have like a great collection of music for a play. But yeah, I love Satisfied. I hope one day I'll be able to play a song from a play here on the Top 40. But I know that's not the audience. But if you want to know what I'm talking about, go on YouTube after 16 hours when the Top 40 is done and check out Satisfied from Hamilton the musical. Remember, the World Cup is just around the corner. I know the UEFA Champions League happened yesterday. It had some people clearly not... I'm not going to say that. There are a lot of people crazy... Clearly, there are a lot of people here in Guyana have no sense. I mean, let me just say that. Because there were a lot of people on the beach supporting Arsenal for the UEFA Champions League. Shout out to my friend Errol. The fact that you were a diehard Arsenal supporter is a clear indication to me that you're Chase Box Boer. Shout out to all the PSG fans. Shout out to all the people that support PSG and don't even know what PSG means. Because they had a good time yesterday. But yeah, though, the FIFA World Cup is happening. And it starts on the 11th of June until the 19th of July. It's happening in North America. They've produced a sucky World Cup song. So let's see how things play out. But every country, of course, is popping up with their support song. And the Canadian Soccer Association has just dropped this collaboration with Boy Wonder and Nelly Furtado, who's supposed to be retired from music, by the way. And this one is called Electric Circus.

0: So the 2026 FIFA World Cup starts on June the 11th. So we got 11 days to get ready. So for girls that got boyfriends, fathers, brothers, male friends, that they're gonna drag you to places to see the World Cup matches. You got 11 days to figure out what's going on. For guys that got girls and of course friends, male friends that watch football and is following the World Cup, you got 11 days to learn what's going on. Wikipedia is very helpful, because right now I'm on that page and I can tell you it starts from June 11 to July 19. You got 48 teams from 6 confederations, whatever that means. It's gonna be happening in 16 venues in 16 cities across the North America. So yeah.
1: Game time. It's getting religious with 8 nights. 20 seconds. Game time. I see the stars in the sky. I see me standing on top of it.
0: I mean, America really is trying. I'm with the fam. This is not a one of the soundtracks for the 2026 World Cup. Yeah. This is Future and Tyler. Game time. And I still don't think they got the essence of a football World Cup. Game
1: time. Kicking my people across the world. No stopping me. Shredders be clacking me. This for the ones that came out of privacy. This for the ones that never gave up.
0: I mean, football coming to America doesn't mean that, you know, you have to Americanize everything.
1: 7 figures off above.
0: Because these songs are terrible. But nonetheless, this is Future and Tyler.
1: I see the stars in the
0: and this one is called

divine. Funny thing about your problems, they ain't mine. Staying up through the late night, 20 seconds to game time. Getting religious with it, high crossing these state lines. Working hard through the late nights.

0: Yeah, so that's Tyler and Future with Game Time, one of the soundtracks of FIFA World Cup 2026. Of course, that kicks off on June the 11th and it runs until July the 19th. The first match is going to be at 1 p.m. on the 1 p.m. or 13 hours on the 11th of June. It's Mexico versus South Africa. So that's something to look forward to. But yeah. That was our last new song for the week. Remember, you can become a daily millionaire with Daily Millions. Daily Millions time. It is 13 hours 53.
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0: Since we're playing terrible World Cup songs, I must play this one. I actually really like this song. If I think about it as not being a World Cup song. And I'll tell you something also too. So I don't know people that shop from Eminem, right? There's this double sting that they sell. I absolutely love that thing. I just have to not think about it as a double. As doubles?
2: Yeah, see me. Me that pretty teacher, see me
0: and if you eat it, you will understand why. Because it's not doubles.
2: So good that
0: they call it doubles.
2: I'm even wetter when I do it.
0: But when I don't think about it as doubles, I really enjoy it. I absolutely love it. And that's how I feel about this song. Like, this would be a cool song if it wasn't a World Cup song. You add World Cup, and it's straight trash. But don't think about it as a World Cup song, and it's actually really cool. This is Nicki Minaj, Maluma, and Miriam Faris.

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5: 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A wonderful land, beautiful people. Sound moving to the next millennium. Hot

So it is 14 hours here in Guyana, and this is your top 40 countdown. In case you're just joining us, my name is Jerome Souvenir, and this is where I count the hottest songs for the week from 40 to number one. It's been a hot week, a hot 2 weeks here in Guyana. The mixture of the 68th anniversary celebration, independence anniversary celebration, and of course, Guyana Carnival. He was a surprise artist at Pan and... Was it Pan and Soca? Or Cool Out? Yeah, he was on stage with Valiant. This is Young Brother. And he comes in at number 40. Down 11 places from last week. This is Inch by Inch.

this minor, Lady Lava got us through the pandemic. That was a really scary time. This was peak entertainment. So I don't think we'll ever forget Young Brother, no matter what happens. And he comes in at number 40 with Inch by Inch. At number 39, it is Freetown Collectives with Kaya. But at number 38, this is Kotane with Wedding Band, Mrs. Walker.

That's Wedding Band, Mrs. Walker. You're number 38 here on the top 40. At number 37 is where you dip on Asian, Governor, and Nuts. But at number 36 is Governor again. This time with the Genius, the Hill and Gully Rhythm. It just gets better every time. This one is Itsy Bitsy at number 36.

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3: ExxonMobil Guyana applied to the EPA for environmental authorization for a ninth project in the Stabroek Block, the Haimara Development Project. You are invited to attend public scoping meetings to ask questions or make statements to be answered or considered in the environmental impact assessment. Written submissions can also be sent to the EPA before Sunday, June 21, 2026. In-person scoping meetings will be held as follows. Monday, June 1st in Region 1 at Flavio's Hall, Santa Rosa from 10 a.m. to 12 p.m. Wednesday, June 3rd in Region 1 at the RDC Boardroom, Mabaruma from 10 a.m. to 12 p.m. On Thursday, June 4th in Region 4 at the Mon Repos or La Reconnaissance NDC, Lusignan Community Center ground from 5 p.m. to 7 p.m. On Monday, June 8, in Region 5 at the Myconi Technical and Vocational Training Center from 10 a.m. to 12 p.m. Also on Monday, June 8, in Region 5 at the RDC Boardroom in Fort Wellington from 1 p.m. to 3 p.m. On Wednesday, June 10th in Region 4 at the New Diamond or Grove Primary Diamond from 5 p.m. to 7 p.m. On Thursday, June 11th in Region 4 at the Umanayana Kingston from 5 p.m. to 7 p.m. On Monday, June 15th in Region 2 at the Anna Regina Town Hall, Essequibo Coast from 10 a.m. to 12 p.m. On Wednesday, June 17th in Region 6 at the Gaisuku Training Center Hostel, Port Morant from 10 a.m. to 12 p.m. On Thursday, June 18th in Region 3 at the Lenora Technical and Vocational Training Center, Lenora, from 10 a.m. to 12 p.m. For more information, visit www.epaguyana.org.
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0: Yes, you did.
1: It is very clear that Bruno Mars has paid off his debt to MGM Casino.
0: Talk to me.
1: Because fans are getting frustrated because they feel like they're paying big bucks for a very short concert.
0: If I find out you can't move.
1: The fans in Toronto were complaining bitterly about the show ending before curfew, long before curfew, not getting all the hit songs that they thought they would have gotten from a Bruno Mars concert. They said nothing about the vocals. They just felt it was too short for the money they were paying. Nonetheless, he is your number 35 this week. Up one place from last week. This is I Just Might.

0: Mr. Romantic himself, Bruno Mars, the lead single off of his album, The Romantic.
1: Oh, I just might.
0: Released in March this year.
2: Talk to me.
0: That's your number 35. At number 34 is Die on This Hill.
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1: No matter what, no matter what, you got to strut.
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2: It's the one to make you stop, the icing on your cake.
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1: that he released on May 15th. 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
2: Missing piece, the extra sentimental kind of chemistry.
1: And he is currently on tour worldwide. If I'm being correct.
2: It's so easy for.
1: If I'm not missing anything, I'm pretty sure he is in Portugal today. No, he's heading to Lisbon, Portugal.
2: I'm the perfect mixer, Saturday night.
1: And he is going to be on stage.

So at number 30, it was Dance All Nights by Shaggy, Barris Hammond, and Dexter Dobbs. At number 29, Bombshell by Nyla Blackman. At number 28, So Easy to Fall in Love by Olivia Dean. You just heard your number 27, Risk It All by Bruno Mars. And at number 26, it's Taylor Swift with Opalite.

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1: condom. 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

0: So at number 24, and I think I'm having a good day because I haven't drilled into Taylor Swift for the day, and she's already had two songs on the top 40. And I mean, like, I think we can expect music very soon. I feel like if she can drop an album before her wedding, so it can aid in the promotion of the album, because what Drake did with her his three releases just a week ago is on some Taylor Swift level.
1: Want me to do not a quick fix, one hit my ruin you, a blessing.
0: He broke every single streaming record there was.
1: Ah, yeah, you're begging to find
0: it. I don't think something like that would sit well with Taylor Swift.
1: For your sake, save her.
0: So I think you can expect something from her very, very soon. That was your number 24, and now at number 23, this is Tyla and Zara Larson.

0: It's Zara Larsson and Tyla at number 23, which she did it again at number 22, Too Hard for the Radio by Drake. But at number 21,
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0: Not sure what went on there. But this is your number 21. And the only person I wish he was here for Ghana Carnival. I wish she was either at the Stinker Dutty Juvie.

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4: So at number 20, up five places from last week, this is Make Them Cry by Drake. Now, I know Drake did not drop three albums thinking he was going to get out of his record deal with UMG, Attack Jay-Z,
5: like my older brother,
4: Kendrick Lamar, and everyone who went against him.
5: I'm feeling like BTS
4: in the 20v1
5: for me to be so discovered
4: rap battle.
5: I know for sure that
4: I didn't think anyone was coming out to say anything after almost racking up 1 billion streams.
5: See an older couple
4: in just under a day.
5: Looking like that I ain't.
4: Well, Jay-Z came out last night,
5: said the way he really felt
4: at one of his concerts
5: because I'm old enough
4: with The Roots.
5: I'm looking at all my days
4: and took a shot at everyone.
5: But all my words,
4: it includes Drake,
5: going up
4: Tory Lanez,
5: 41,
4: Nicki Minaj,
5: words,
4: Kanye West.
5: A load of trouble. I'm in the cut, just load them.
4: And I mean, like, rap fans are going crazy.
5: See the smoke.
4: I thought it was a bit

0: and he being the real boss. Hey, those the Nicki Minaj husband who has a case
1: in Turkey with my
0: and is on a particular list.
1: Nah.
0: Talked about her not being able to go to the park with her husband.
1: That is the mountain to climb and a conversation.
0: Talking about Kanye West.
1: Twin Peak.
0: His current mental health issues.
1: Was a big piece. So it's
0: Tory Lanez being locked up.
1: Isn't me.
0: And so much more.
1: Ask me what it did.
0: And honestly,
1: it's what it did to me.
0: As much as I thought this, you know, the rap people would appreciate this,
1: that's how I felt.
0: I honestly thought it was beneath Jay-Z.
1: Album better have some big.
0: Based on the interview he did on the day when Nicki Minaj was supposed to drop her album.
1: And I've been trying to end so many people I almost forgot.
0: And for her old head.
1: That I haven't used a pencil.
0: To be baited by two people trying to navigate a world that's destroying them. I'm kind of disappointed.
1: Yeah.
0: But then again, he is human. He is allowed to defend himself in any way, shape, or form.
1: Child, no.
0: By the way, after Nicki Minaj said that he needs to take off that lace front.
1: Mother like my older brother.
0: The man has removed his locks.
1: Now the golden.
0: And he's showing you his real hair.
1: Hey, BTS, because it took the whole career for me to be so discovered. I know for sure.
0: Nah, I'm just being petty.
1: Look at me.
0: I feel like this is good for rap music.
1: I'm looking back.
0: But is it good for the rap industry within music?
1: A couple.
0: That's something that's very different.
1: That I ain't owning up to.
0: And there were a lot of commentary.
1: Way he really felt, I probably.
0: On the way Kendrick Lamar and the Drake beef kind of ruined rap music.
1: But all my.
0: Jay-Z's also Jay-Z's influence.
1: Won't even listen to my words when he.
0: On music.
1: Trouble.
0: How it has destroyed the rap game.
1: And I got a bunch of hits.
0: And it's quite interesting commentary.
1: I try to tell him it's working out for me now.
0: I want to see where this goes.
1: Pooh to me that just.
0: Because I don't think Drake, Kanye West, Nicki Minaj, or Tory Lanez doesn't have a choice. He's in a cell.
1: Me up to.
0: We'll be able to, you know, kind of.
1: Growing up to do. I got to
0: get by without somebody responding.
1: Words, they never bring peace.
0: So let's see how this goes.

0: So now that Jay-Z has entered the ring, let's see how this will play out. But Iceman is the number one streamed album, the number one selling album, the number one airplay album.
1: And the people and they act like we literally strangers.
0: And Make Them Cry is going to be a number one song on Monday.
1: People that's
0: tomorrow
1: from that generation wanna talk about it.
0: That was Drake at number 20.

0: For real.
1: So at number 20, that was Rick with Make Them Cry. At number 19, What I Like. You were Rum and Coca-Cola with Cass comes in at number 18. At number 17,

0: is Shakira and Porno Boy with Die Die at number 16. Play Lucky 3 for the extra cash you need. Lucky 3 time, 15 hours 20.
1: Darling, darling, let's go. Die Die, ego. Darling, darling, let's go.
2: The
0: Hill and Gully Rhythm. It is gonna go down as one of the greatest.
3: I dance, I make a feel up that only one.
0: The genius is such a genius. Mad props to him. One of the youngest and most successful producers coming out of Jamaica.
4: She want that. Rough, not tender.
0: And I can tell you now, there are 1, 2, 3, 4, 5 songs from the Hill and Gully Rhythm in the top 15 of the top 40 countdown. And it's gonna go up after this because Omaya Hall just jumped on the Hill and Gully Rhythm.
5: Can I get you in some trouble?
0: Next week is gonna be absolutely crazy, because I'm not too sure if Alkaline can hold off the Hill and Gully Rhythm for another week. Let's see what goes back to number one at 15 hours 55. But right now you're number 14 because Adrian Dutchin came in at number 15, Born and Grow. Now this is Valiant and the Genius with Woy.

to me. I will say the return to dancehall. Well, it's not necessarily a return to dancehall music, but the return to Jamaica for Shinsia has been absolutely amazing. You gotta give props to the team. It was quite strategic. After moving to the US, had an absolutely crazy introduction with that lick song with Megan Thee Stallion. Everyone dragging her left, right, and center. The US label not being sure what to do with her, and then eventually she got dropped. Came back home, collaboration, Vibes Cartel, Valiant, Russian. And honestly, I feel like a lot of people forget that period where Shinsia went to the US and totally feel. I'll break it, and then you can get the best of me. Are you alone, me, a preen, a sheer, and a ten of me? So the return, as a music fan first, is amazing to watch. And she comes in at number 11 with Vibes Cartel and Russian. This is Talk to Me Now.

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So it is 15 hours 32 here in Guyana. You're listening to the Top 40 Countdown. In case you're just joining us, my name is Aron Souvenir. I'm counting down the hottest songs for the week. And we're at number 10. And I want to say a massive shout.

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And we had our issues, but that didn't matter, because when Marshall touched the stage and the rain started to fall, well, it started to rain.

0: Number seven. He was also here for Guyana Carnival. It's Master T.
1: For breakfast.
0: With TT.
1: Bitch drinking Master T for breakfast. Master iced tea for lunch. Master sleepy time tea for

with Giga Money here on the top 40. At number 4 is the Weatherman, Jordan English. But at number 3, this is Christo

can multiply your winnings up to 5 times with Pick 2. Pick 2 time is 15 hours 55. We can grind. And this is your number 2. We can grind. Which means Alkaline is a non-mover this week. Okay. Massacre and the Genius at number 2 with Slip and Slide. Right.

0: So that's Massacre and Genius with Slip and Slide here on the Top 40 Countdown. This year number 2 this week, it's a non-mover. This is where I say goodbye to you. My name is Aron Souvenir. And like I always say, it's always such a pleasure to be here counting down the hottest songs for the week. I leave you with our number 1. Once again, this is Alkaline.
1: One thing more and them feel understood.
0: With Girl Good.
1: Girl Good, Girl Good. Top tier, she the one.
0: And this is the end of the Top 40.

Good afternoon, Guyana. I hope all of you are doing well and enjoying your Sunday. Sending out love to all of my listeners. This is 98.1 Hot FM, and we've got the vibes you need. The time is 16 hours 1. My name is Alistair, taking over from Laurent Souvenir, and next up we have Slow Down by Skip Marley and Her.

Sometimes all you have to do is slow down and let the love build up slowly over time to get that stronger connection. Slow is smooth and smooth is fast, like my father always said. Next up we have Beautiful by Damian Marley and Bobby Brown.

Shout out to all of the beautiful, beautiful ladies out there inside and out. How are you guys doing? Holla at your boy. Hope you're enjoying your Sunday wherever you are. This is 98.1 Hot FM, sending out love to all of my amazing listeners on this beautiful Sunday. Next up, we have West Indies by Coffee.

I love this girl, Coffee. What an amazing artist. My brother was the one that introduced her to me. Thanks, Oliver. Gotta play another one from her. Next up, we have Toast by Coffee.

The time is 16 hours 15 and gratitude is always a must. Always got to be thankful for every day that we have because it's not promised. I'm so thankful for my health and for my family. This is 98.1 Hot FM. Next up we have reggae music again by Busy Signal.

0: Always gotta love that sweet, sweet reggae music down to the core. Next up, we have one of my favorite ever reggae songs, Sean Paul and Sasha with I'm Still In Love.
1: Well, in come the thing them call a broken heart. This blessed love will never part. You don't know it from the start. Me tell them, say I'm dirty, yeah. Sean Paul and Sasha, come sing.

And I'm still in love with this song since I heard it as a child on TV. The music video is still sharp in my mind. My first ever Sean Paul song, and I won't ever forget it. 16 hours 24, and this is 98.1 Hot FM. Next up, we have I Feel Good by

Your eyes are the window to your soul. You can't hide anything from somebody who knows you very well. Your Eyes by Wayne Wonder. 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And next up we have Gimme Little One Drop by Taurus Riley.

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It's all about how many times you can get back up, how many times you can rise from a defeat with a smile on your face. That's what it's all about. Coming up next, we have Let Me Love You Down by Sanchez.

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2: 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Good afternoon, everybody. Hope you're having a great time this Sunday afternoon. Next up, we have Fight This Feeling by Shaggy and Barris Hammond.

Shout out to all of the couples who are deeply in love, sending out love, and I'm wishing you all the best. Shout out to all the couples that have been together since high school or even before. I love to see it. 16 hours, 53, and this is 98.1 Hot FM. Coming up next, we have Missing You by Sanjay.

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1: 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Good afternoon, Guyana. How are you guys doing? Hope you're having a good time getting in some rest for the week ahead after the crazy week that we just had. This is 98.1 and we're going to be right back after these messages.
2: ExxonMobil Guyana applied to the EPA for environmental authorization for a ninth project in the Stabroek Block, the Haimara Development Project. You are invited to attend public scoping meetings to ask questions or make statements to be answered or considered in the environmental impact assessment. Written submissions can also be sent to the EPA before Sunday, June 21, 2026. In-person scoping meetings will be held as follows. Monday, June 1st in Region 1 at Flavio's Hall, Santa Rosa from 10 a.m. to 12 p.m. Wednesday, June 3rd in Region 1 at the RDC Boardroom, Mabaruma from 10 a.m. to 12 p.m. On Thursday, June 4th in Region 4 at the Mon Repos or La Reconnaissance NDC, Lusignan Community Center ground from 5 p.m. to 7 p.m. On Monday, June 8, in Region 5 at the Mykonei Technical and Vocational Training Center from 10 a.m. to 12 p.m. Also on Monday, June 8, in Region 5 at the RDC Boardroom in Fort Wellington from 1 p.m. to 3 p.m. On Wednesday, June 10, in Region 4 at the New Diamond or Grove Primary Diamond from 5 p.m. to 7 p.m. On Thursday, June 11th in Region 4 at the Umanayana, Kingston from 5 p.m. to 7 p.m. On Monday, June 15th in Region 2 at the Anna Regina Town Hall, Essequibo Coast from 10 a.m. to 12 p.m. On Wednesday, June 17th in Region 6 at the Gaisuku Training Center Hostel, Port Morant from 10 a.m. to 12 p.m. On Thursday, June 18th in Region 3 at the Lenora Technical and Vocational Training Center, Lenora, from 10 a.m. to 12 p.m. For more information, visit www.epaguyana.org.
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1: 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Good afternoon to all of my wonderful listeners. And coming up next, we have a song that I've been loving, Vibe by Skip Marley and Popcorn.

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1: 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And next up we have Doodoo Darling by Crystal and Advocate.

Keep On Keeping On. That was Carry On by Patrice Roberts. The time is 17 hours 15, and this is 98.1 Hot FM, and we're going to be right back after these messages.

Across Guyana, a powerful tradition returns to help preserve the Urdu language. The Muslim Youth Organization of Guyana presents the National Qasida Competition 2026. Preliminaries will be held in regions 2, 3, 4, 5, and 6. Compete in your region and earn a place at the Grand Finals, which will be held on Saturday, September 12, 2026. The National Qasida Competition is open to male and female participants in the junior and senior categories, with prizes ranging from $500,000 to $100,000. 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Registration closes on June 6, 2026. 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

It doesn't matter who you are or where you are in life. It doesn't matter what you've gone through. There's always somebody out there who's going to love you for you. That goes for love and for so many other things in life. So never give up. Regardless of where you are, you're going to make it. 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The time is 17:47. Coming up next, we have Full of Vibe by Voice and Marge Blackman.

Happy anniversary to all of the couples out there celebrating today. Hope you had a wonderful day, and I'm wishing you many years of happiness to come. And shout out to all of the amazing couples out there that are about to get married. We're about to head into the month of June, so we're going to be having a lot of weddings coming up very, very soon. Sending out love to all of you. This is 98.1 Hot FM, and the time is 17 hours 57. We're just about to head into the evening, and coming up next, we have Respectfully Yours by Full Blown.

The time is 18 hours. Good night, Guyana. Hope you're having a fantastic Sunday today and hope you're enjoying the vibes here at 98.1 Hot FM. I'm having a lot of fun and coming

Can't get better than that K-pop and Usher collab. So much energy in that one. You got to move your body at least a little bit when you hear it. 18 Hour 7. And next up we have Levitating by Dua Lipa and the Baby.

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0: 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Preliminaries will be held in regions 2, 3, 4, 5, and 6. 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
2: 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Good night once again to all of my listeners. How are you guys doing out there? Coming up next, we have Lizzo with About Damn Time.
3: Anyway.

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You just have to believe it regardless of what you've been through in the past. As long as you keep that positive mindset, a good mood is always in fashion and confidence is definitely a superpower. You know what time it is. The time is 18 hours 22. Coming up next, we have Fashion by Billy Porter.

0: 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Always try to smile if you can, because that positivity will give you more energy. 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Coming up next, we have Lil Boothang by Paul Russell.
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0: Coming up next, we have Glad You Came by Jason Derulo.

Yeah, in this life you gotta learn when to shoot your shot. Don't wanna live with all that regret, you know? Better to know than to be guessing all the time, you know? Coming up next we have Say by Keshi.

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And next up we have I Want You Here All the Time by Big Time Rush.

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0: The party is going on and on all night long here at 98.1. 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

Man, I would give anything to make Alicia Keys my woman. I've had a crush on her for more than 2 decades, and it seems like she doesn't even age. Really an amazing artist. The time is 19 hours 15, and you're tuning into 98.1 Hot FM. Coming up next, we have Foolish by Ashanti.

If at first you don't succeed, it try again. Don't let that first rejection put you out of the game. That's all a part of it, you know, playing tough to get. 19 hours, 26 coming up next. We have The Boy Is Mine by Ariana Grande.

0: Across Guyana, a powerful tradition returns to help preserve the Urdu language. 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

Christina Million, such a great teacher, doing great work, teaching the ladies how to dip it low. I fully support that. 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Coming up next, we have Love Don't Cost a Thing by Jennifer Lopez.

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And I leave you with Lose My Breath by Destiny's Child.